It's a nightmare where no one fights fair. 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We're barely human, we self-abusing. What's so confusing? Just

0: Hi, this is Christina from Lacuna Coil, and you're listening to Tangra Mega Rock, the only rock station in Bulgaria. So horns up and enjoy. So horns up and enjoy. 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
1: Hey, this is Peter Steele. 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
1: What you mean you don't have a membership card?
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3: What's all this the blob show then, eh? What? Put in flashing lights for, eh?
4: Where's that price fellow?
5: And so, after all this, I'm sitting here, grooving on the spiritual meaning of the patterns on my wall, and I think I can safely say that I am a complete and adequate human being.

months or two. We'll meet you on an 11-3. Just floating in the embassy of so many flavors. Is it real if my months are two?

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You are a survivor. I'm the empty one. Petrified life.